except you and me. So set 'em up, Joe. 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

0: La routine quotidiana detta le regole delle nostre vite, ma tu le puoi cambiare, come noi. Siamo diversi per scelta. 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Musica di classe.
1: That's why the lady is a tramp. 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
1: But I don't know about that. 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

0: No more ceiling. 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
1: You know, baby, boy, it's been a long time. 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And I know I love you. 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I'll always love you, because I know you will always love me. 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
1: Everybody thinks show business is really all bright lights and peaches and cream and driving the big fine cars with the chauffeur driven limousines and things. 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
2: I've heard people say that too much of anything is not good for you, baby. 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

Wouldn't you like to have fun, fun, fun? 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Let me show you a good time.